sweep my yard. The yard man, I like that broomstick you're carrying. Yes, baby, I like it. Whoa. So you're the man who come to sweep my yard. Whoa. The yard man, I like that broomstick you're carrying. Yes, baby, whoa. I like it.

Never thought that you was like this. I took the tag off a major priceless. I just spent a half a meal on a chandelier. Now you try and cut me off like a light switch. Try and stay in Ali. Saying that you need some time to breathe. Thinking that I'm